Easy med Olivia Dean här i onsdags eftermiddagen med Maria och Julia. 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You look away from me and I see there's something you're trying to hide. And I

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1: See, I love you, Papa. You did all you can do. And they say the truth hurts, so I lied to you. Yes, I lied to you.

I know the truth hurts, so I lie to you. So preach on, speak your words. I know the truth hurts.